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1: 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Because I'm driving around in Miami with no AC, and everybody else is just lollygagging, not moving when the light turns green, because they're chilling in the car with AC.
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Olivia Rodrigo, Stupid Song on Y100.7. And coming up in the next hour, I'm giving you some overrated places that people usually go visit. So maybe you want to spend your money, maybe you don't. That's coming up.

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But here are the most overrated places to go in the U.S. Times Square, Las Vegas Strip, Bourbon Street, and Mount Rushmore.

0: September 18th and 19th. 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

BD Man on Y100.7, and I cannot believe that pumpkin spice is this popular. You guys know what Malanta is? So that's the Heartburn Company. They created a fall harvest liquid antacid with pumpkin spice flavor. Are you freaking kidding me? Now we have in medicine? Tastes like pumpkin spice? Yeah, I'm done. That's Y100.7.

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Now, do all parents at one point curse? Paris Jackson learned to swear from her father, Michael. She said that, hey, when nobody was around, yeah, he used to curse. Not surprised.

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Jersey's number one hit music station, Y100.7. So researchers say that if you tie the knot, it could cost you now over $34,000. That's a whole down payment on a home. Baby girl, we ain't getting married.

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By the way, don't forget that you can always follow my family, Swag Mandovers. 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

What's going on with all these fake football players? You guys heard about the John Love, right? He said he was in the 49ers, but he really wasn't. There's another guy they just found. And I'll talk about that after Sabrina Carpenter House Tour right here on Y 100.7.

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3: So close to Friday. What's up, friends? It's Angelina back here on the new hit list. Hope you had a good hump day. It's time to kick it now. Discover some new music. 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
1: Hey, I'm Angelina on the new hit list. Man, we're still mourning the legend Dolly Parton. Shout out to California lawmakers. They actually approved a bill to recognize September 25th, aka 925, as Dolly Parton Day.
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6: 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Dana White is bringing Power Slap to Texas for the first time on the campus of Texas Tech University. Two massive title fights headline the card, including slap fighting legend Wolverine. Also on the card is former WWE champion J.K.

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1: Oh, yeah, from Steve Lacy. That one hits every time in the movie theaters. Spider-Man Brand New Day, absolute cinema. I'm Angelina, putting you on game with the hottest songs and artists that are blowing up. If you're not familiar with this girl, I'm going to need you to wake it up. She is so fun, and her pen game is crazy. Audrey Hubbard, this one's Sue Me on the new hit list.

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I cannot believe it. The Eternal Sunshine World Tour era is over. Ariana Grande just finished her tour in Europe. We're going to miss you, Ari. Here's Petal.

0: 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It's gonna be a good
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Okay, looks like our girl Ariana Grande is really in love with Ricky because in her last show for her Eternal Sunshine tour, she goes, wrote some songs about Ricky. Really gonna make this one last? Okay, girl.

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So yesterday, I was actually in Pilates, and I go, do we really need to reward ourselves with a matcha and coffee after every single class? You know, that's what I was thinking about. 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But then I'm like, life is too short, okay? 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

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So happy it's Thursday. It means ladies' night, a.k.a. I don't gotta take out my card. I love this for me. A tequila soda with extra lime is waiting for us tonight, ladies.

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1: As usual, Gandhi has questions.
2: Story of my life.
1: You're always so curious.
2: I am. Whenever anyone tells me anything, I always have 17 follow-up questions about it, which I can't imagine what it would have been like when I was a little kid and they asked all the questions anyway. Oh, God bless my parents. But these questions have to do with us in the room and getting to know each other better. So I'm very torn because there are four good ones. So I'm just going to go in order. We were talking about this a little bit off the air, and I asked Nate and Danielle, if you could say what is the best place on earth, where is that?
3: I've got a couple different ones. That's my problem.
4: The one that first popped into my head, Elvis, I know you've been there, Hawaii. It is, if you've never been to Hawaii, it is, as I imagine it to be, as close to heaven as you can get without being in heaven. It is beautiful. The smells, the scent, everything. The
2: hot
4: vibe.
2: People. Oh, my God.
4: Yeah.
2: Hawaiian people are so sexy.
1: Oh, you love the Hawaiians.
2: Oh, I sure do. Absolutely.
1: Your favorite island is like kind of like Kapokia.
2: Yes. Absolutely. So when we were talking about it, my place wasn't necessarily a place. But when I think about the best place on earth, I think about how I feel in that place. And I said it would be sitting around a campfire with my best friends. That's when I feel the happiest. And I feel like it's the best absolute place to be. Like, I don't want to be somewhere else. Or if I'm with my parents, whenever I go to my parents' house, my mom makes chai in the morning and we sit outside and watch all the animals and just talk. And I love that. Like, that feels like the best place to me.
1: That is a place. Yeah. Absolutely.
2: Yeah. Okay. That's a place. Those are my places.
1: Yeah. May I give you mine?
2: Yes.
4: Yes.
1: My home. I love being home more than any place on earth.
3: Oh, wow. That's good.
2: That's truly a gift.
1: It's just being home to me is just, I love it. I relax. It has everything around me that I love.
3: Yeah.
1: I've surrounded myself with the things I love and the people I love when they're here. And second to that, Italy.
2: Yes.
1: Let's move. And then Greece. Maybe Greece and Italy, but home number one.
2: Hell
1: without
2: yeah.
1: doubt.
2: Do you, in your home, do you have a specific place that you like the best?
1: Oh, no, the whole thing. That's okay. What I like about the house. What I love about this house is I can just go from different rooms to different, from rooms to rooms, and then maybe outside. They're all places where I have a different me.
5: See, I feel that it's places that I've heard of that I want to go, like Bali, the Maldives, or Fiji, but you only know what you know. So I don't know those places, so I could imagine that they're great, but for me, places I've been, I want to be in Palm Beach, Florida. I think that's the greatest place on earth.
3: That's
5: it really
3: fair.
5: Is.
3: That's fair.
5: There's so much going on there. It's easily accessible to other parts of Florida, and it's drivable. It's in the United States. I'm comfortable there. You know, can't afford to live there, but you know, that's the greatest. I know. I'm small-minded.
3: No, but I feel like I am too, because I feel like I feel the most like me in New York City. Like, I just feel like that's my place. That's my heart is in Manhattan in New York City, but I love England and I'd love to live there and I feel very happy and content there. And then also in Walt Disney World, I could probably live in Walt Disney World. I could just walk around.
1: I could see you there.
3: Become a character, a fly on the wall.
1: Living on Main Street.
3: Yes, USA. Totally. I'd sell balloons. I'd be very happy.
2: What about Scotty?
6: Oh, well, I'm with Scary. I can only judge by places that I have been to.
2: Yeah.
6: I believe Hawaii probably is beautiful, but it was horrible when I went there.
2: Oh,
6: so, I'm going to go ahead and say Park City, Utah, because that was, that's probably one of the nicest, most beautiful trips I've ever taken in my entire life.
1: It's gorgeous.
3: It is beautiful.
1: Park City is stunning.
6: Yeah.
1: It really is. It's underrated as well. And Scary, you know what? If you already are in love with Bali, even though you haven't been there, you should go. You should go see what it's all about. I loved it.
5: Yeah. These are on my list. Amazing. Oh man. Oof. My God. Nate.
4: I'm waiting for you to call on me, Elvis.
3: Here it comes.
1: Yes, Nate.
4: Well, okay, so that the point I wanted to make here as well is, you know, Gandhi, myself, and you, Elvis, are the three here right now that basically grew up somewhere else.
2: Yeah.
4: And we've discovered other places that we've lived, right? You know, I grew up in Erie, Pennsylvania, and, you know, if I never left there, I think that that is home for me. Like, that's home. But having moved around, I realized that's not really home anymore, even though that's where I grew up.
2: Yeah.
4: And I feel like for you, would you ever move back to Texas?
1: No.
4: Yeah.
1: No. I love Texas, but my home is in the Northeast. I live here.
4: Yeah. I feel like there's a home for everybody that they just haven't discovered yet.
3: Yeah, of course.
4: You know?
2: I feel like with that, I've kind of been struggling with this lately. Not necessarily in a bad way, but I don't know if I have home. Like, there's no place that feels like home to me. Of course, with certain people, you feel like you're at home with those people, and that's great.
3: Yeah.
2: But when I go to the places I grew up, that does not feel like home at all anymore. Also, this doesn't necessarily feel like home either. I still feel new here.
3: Yeah.
2: So I don't really know when people would say, where's home base? I'm not sure. I guess wherever my family is, I'll just call it that.
1: You feel something's missing if you can't really say you're tethered to a certain place that you call home?
2: No, not at all.
1: Yeah. And that's totally fine.
2: Yeah.
3: I'm jealous of my mother-in-law right now. So she's got this life where she originally bought a boat, sold the house, took the boat from England, drove it through the River Thames, wound up in France, right? Then they wound up just living on the houseboat and buying properties and flipping them. Okay. So that was her life. Insane. And they would pull up to restaurants on the boat all the time. On Christmas, we would go and spend Christmas on the boat, driving around with a big tree on the boat. It was amazing.
2: Oh.
3: Then she sold the boat and bought one of the houses that she flipped. You know, she bought the house and kept it. Now she's a month here, a month there. She's in Spain for a month. She just picked up with her other half and went to Spain for a month.
1: That's the life we should all be living.
3: Wow. She has the life. I'm like, damn.
1: That sounds awesome.
3: Yeah,
1: that is awesome.
3: Amazing, amazing life. And she doesn't have a lot of stuff. She's very minimalist.
4: Amen.
3: Because, which is the way to be. Seriously.
1: That was a great question. I love that question.
2: Oh, good.
1: And we loved it so much that we don't have time for any more questions.
2: Okay.
5: Yay!
1: But that means we got to come back and do more questions. Anyway, that was pretty awesome.
0: Elvis Duran and the Morning Show.
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32: 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How many cleaners are down there? One for the bathroom, one for the floor, one for the kitchen. Little ridiculous. That's why Pine-Sol makes so much sense. Pine-Sol is a powerful

0: the phone. Elvis Duran. The Elvis Duran phone tap.
1: Danielle.
2: Yes.
1: What's it all about today?
2: Well, it's simple. Alice emailed us. She says, my daughter, Renee, she's not serious enough about her life. I want you to phone tap her. Tell her that the military academy is coming to pick her up because she needs to get her life on track. And that's exactly what I did.
1: God. All right. Let the fireworks begin. Danielle, it's your turn to phone tap someone.
3: Hello?
2: Hi, Renee. This is the Snarl Academy calling. It's Linda. How you doing?
3: Good.
2: I'm calling to tell you that we'll be picking you up at 8 o'clock on September 22nd.
3: And what school? Is this like school? What is this?
2: It's a military academy.
3: Mom, did you just sign me up without me knowing?
2: And you're going to have to buzz your hair before arrival.
3: Well, I spent $300 on my hair, and I can't afford to get it cut off.
2: Excuse me?
3: I bleach my hair. Mother?
4: Okay, I'm on the line.
2: She doesn't seem to know anything about this.
4: No, she doesn't. Actually, I signed her up for this military academy without her knowledge.
3: When did you sign me up for this?
4: Oh, about a week ago.
3: Why?
4: And I figured, you know what? Everybody starts new things, get used to going
3: back
4: to school.
3: Are you going to make me go bald? That's your new project?
4: Well, that's one of those. That's the first year of this academy.
3: But no, Mom, I'm 18 years old. You can't make me do anything
4: right now. You're still my dependent.
3: I'm sorry. Nobody's touching my head.
2: She says that you are a bartender at a floozy bar. She also says that you have many male friends, but you don't have a boyfriend, so she thinks things are going on with your male friends. Are you taking your clothes off at the bar?
3: No, I do not. I am a bartender.
2: Well, maybe your mom doesn't like that.
3: Well, I bet you she doesn't, but I am 18 years old at this moment. This isn't happening.
2: Well, here's hello? Hello?
4: She hung up. Uh-oh, now she's screaming and yelling and slamming things. You gotta pick up the phone.
3: No.
2: Tell her, say, well, can't we just talk about it?
4: Can't we just talk about it?
3: No, Mom. No. I'm 18 years old. You can't make me do anything.
4: Ren, come on.
3: Ma'am, you can take us off the schedule because there's no way in hell I'm getting picked up.
2: I bet you that at one time in my life I was exactly like you, and now I'm in a better place.
3: And you're going to better yourself. See, there you go. You did it your way, I'll do it mine.
2: But how is working in a floozy bar bettering yourself?
3: It's not a floozy bar. It's a gentleman's club, and I'm not the one taking my clothes off for them. I'm the one getting them drunk.
2: Are you telling me if a rich lawyer comes into the bar and he offers you, Renee, $600 for one night with you, you're not going to take it?
3: No, not at all.
2: I don't believe you.
3: No.
2: I don't believe you.
3: I have such better morals than that, and you let yourself get roped into a f***ed up situation, and then you couldn't get yourself out.
2: I think your soul needs saving, and I can definitely help you out.
3: I don't need saving. I'm fine. I'm not going to an all-girls school.
2: Do you want to go to an all-girls school because you love the sin of the flesh?
3: You're f***ing me. Who the hell do you think you are?
2: What do you mean? I'm asking.
3: Who do you think you are? Who are you to even judge me? I don't have to do anything that I don't want to, just like I am 18 years old and I don't have to go to this school.
2: Actually, you do. As a matter of fact, I have a chastity belt here with your name on it.
3: What the hell? What is with this? Get the hell out of here.
2: We're going to crazy glue your zipper shut.
3: Nah.
2: Renee.
3: No, but they're going to shoot me up with like some sort of like amphetamine and put shot in me when I get there.
2: What are you doing right now?
3: I'm getting dressed so I can leave.
2: Turn to your mom and say thank you, because this is Danielle Monaro from Elvis Duran in the Morning Show, and you just got phone tapped.
3: Oh, hello.
2: Hi, Renee.
3: I hate you so much. Get the hell over here. I hate you. Why did you do this to me?
4: Because I love you, baby.
3: No, you don't. I hate you.
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17: So I was doing those kettlebell lifts or whatever it is yesterday.
18: Oh, yeah.
17: And I pulled something in my leg right over here. It only hurts when I, breathe.
18: Well, don't breathe then.
17: Okay. So I thought, maybe I can get out of working out today. So I sent him a text. He's like, well, great. We can work out upper body. Oh, crap. All right. I'm going in. I need to. So, Charlie, I will be there. I don't know what time. It makes me crazy.
33: Good.
17: He did say, how much do you weigh? I said, I'm not telling you how much I weigh. He said, we got to, take it seriously. You got to start losing some weight. I said, do I have to? I mean, are you body shaming me?
18: Oh, jeez.
17: Can you ask that to your trainer?
18: I guess maybe.
17: He's body shaming me.
18: Yeah.
33: That's part of his job.
17: To body shame me? Here, call him.
33: Part of his job is to incentivize you and maybe shame you a little bit.
17: Just call him.
33: All right.
17: Incentivize me and shame me. No, there should be no shaming.
33: Dial.
17: What's that, Scary?
34: Speaking of working out, I want to know how you find the inspiration. How do you find it to actually go and physically get yourself in?
17: What's a mindset thing? Look, I'm not getting younger. And, I got to get prepared for the later years. And so I need to have somewhat of a more solid foundation. Otherwise, you got to have some body strength in there. I don't know.
34: Do you psych yourself up? Do you like?
17: I pay. If you don't go, you pay. I mean,
34: you lose money
17: if you don't go. So having a trainer is accountability. And I'm there.
18: Yeah, because if you cancel, you got to pay for the session because someone else could have used it.
17: Exactly.
18: Mm-hmm.
17: But I love Charles. Charles is great.
18: I'm thinking of doing Pilates again. Like, I used to do Pilates, and I loved it with those machines.
17: Those tables.
18: And then 2020 happened, and COVID, and I stopped going because nobody went to the gym thing anymore. But now I'm thinking I might want to pick that up again.
17: All right. You should. Yeah, I love, it's one of those things where you're just like, oh, God. But once you're there, you're like,
18: oh, yeah.
17: Okay, just watch the clock and get out as fast as possible.
18: That's inspiration for you, Scary, because honestly, sometimes when I don't want to work out and you push yourself, at the end of it, you go, oh, I'm so happy that I just did that. And you just feel better about yourself. Okay. And you have more energy and you don't want to go to sleep right away.
17: Yeah. Oh, here he is. Is that Charles?
33: Yeah.
17: What line is he on? And we've only tried to call you 15 times.
35: I'm on the train. I'm going to lose you in a sec.
17: Oh, good. Then this will go quick. You're on the air, by the way. Don't use any foul language. We love you. I love you, by the way. But I feel like a part of your job as a trainer is to sort of like body shame a little bit.
18: Mm-hmm. A little bit.
17: Isn't that part of what you do? Like, you got to make me feel a little a little icky to make me like have incentive to like work out?
35: You're saying you want to rest?
17: No, I'm not saying I want to rest. I just told everyone I got this little injury on my leg yesterday, lifting that big heavy ball. What's that thing called?
33: I don't even know what it's called. It's the
34: kettlebell.
17: The kettlebell.
18: The heavy balls.
17: And so
35: everyone on the train's looking at me like I'm weird.
17: Well, you are weird. Okay, I'll let you go. But the thing is, and then he says, well, you can still come in and do upper body. I went, mm-hmm. Okay. But you did say.
35: You can. Let me text. I'm going to lose you any second. I'm literally, I'm underground. The train's going to go off.
17: Okay. All right. I'm going to tell you what he said. You can hang up. He said, come September, you got to take this seriously. That's what he said.
35: I'm going to text you as soon as I'm out and then call me back.
17: All right. Goodbye. Goodbye. Scary, someone just sent a text. You pay for a storage unit. Why don't you use that money to work out?
34: You know, you're so right. I paid so much money for that damn storage.
17: I know. Hey, I got Charles, the trainer, back here. Oh. People think it's funny I have a trainer. Yeah, okay. Maybe you can't tell by looking at me, but I do.
18: Oh, stop.
17: Come on. Hi, Charles.
35: Don't say that.
17: Okay. You know, every time I make fun of myself, he slaps my hand. Stop saying that about yourself.
18: But that's good.
35: We don't do that.
17: Well, no, but we do. Obviously, we do.
35: No, we think about the positive.
17: Okay, and I appreciate that. Hey, so the point we were trying to make before you became a weasel and hung up on us earlier.
35: Are we live?
17: Yes, we are.
35: Oh, my God.
17: Okay, I know, it's weird. Just pretend we're not live and it'll be okay. So my point was this. What you were saying to me, because you asked me, hey, how much do you weigh? I said, it's none of your business. He's like, I'm your trainer. Why can't I know? No.
35: Correct.
17: And so you said, you know, you've got to get serious about this. And I was like, what are you talking about? Because I come see you 3 times a week. Well, I'm getting serious now.
35: Oh, no, putting words in my mouth.
17: Okay, what were you saying?
35: I was saying, don't get down about that. Even if it's only 2 days, it's very good. You know, you're keeping yourself in the mix. And when life gets a little bit more back to the normal 9-to-5 grind, then you can pick it back up and keep kicking ass.
17: All right. And by the way, this is for everyone. This is like a public service announcement.
18: Yeah.
17: Like, don't be so hard on yourself because you're not hitting the gym as much as you typically do, right?
35: Unless your name is Elvis.
17: Okay, thanks.
18: Oh, man.
17: Okay, great. Well, you know, I think I lost a couple more pounds, but I'm not going to tell you how much that was. But
35: you look fantastic. You're doing amazing, and we're going to keep going at it.
17: See, here's why I like working out with Charles. I've had other trainers in the past. Mm-hmm. He doesn't push me to the point where I'm just about to fall over. For instance, there are other people who come to our gym. They are beasts. I mean, they are like nonstop. Mm-hmm. I mean, we do the necessary stuff, but it's not like you got to like constantly do it or you're losing time or whatever.
35: live to see another day.
17: Exactly.
18: But I think everybody wants different results too. You don't want to be beast mode. You don't want to be like 9 packs and, you know, that's not the life you want.
17: A 9 pack?
18: You know,
17: oh my God.
18: Yeah. Instead of a 6 pack, a 9 pack is like real serious.
17: Scary. It is. Scary is a question for you. What's your question for Charles?
34: Yeah, Charles, is it true that cardio is overrated? Because I have some friends that say that it's all about resistance training and weights and things like that. And all these fancy machines that look like they're doing a lot, they don't really do a whole lot. And that treadmill and cardio, meh, overrated. So true or false?
35: That's no, it's a valid point, but it's not fully true. So there's like a hierarchy. In order to, you know, for people who are, say, trying to lose weight, resistance training is the most important. That is like your steak and potatoes.
17: Well, no.
35: From there, it becomes a time thing. So if someone can get three resistance training or four sessions a week, then from there, they can start to add in like a little steady state cardio. But with the cardio itself, someone can lose a little bit of weight, but they didn't really put on more muscle, so to speak. So they're really only going to become like a smaller version of themselves with more chance of regaining that negative weight.
17: So you're saying both. You need to be building muscle, but you need to get a little cardio in there, too. It's a healthy mix.
35: Correct. Prioritizing the resistance training. So there was some good truth to what your friend was saying.
17: There you go. Now, what's that one machine you put me on? Where I sit like this. And I put my legs really wide, right? And you have to like push in on these two bars.
0: What are you giving birth?
17: Yeah, sort of. And he's like, you gotta get your legs wider, wider. And everyone in the gym is like staring at us, like, what are these two dudes doing?
35: And I really, no, that is not true.
17: Well, so I mean, I never really. It's like it feels like it's tightening my birth giving muscles.
35: Maybe a slight exaggeration.
17: All right. Well, I'm okay. I don't like that one.
35: It's the Kaiser leg press.
17: Okay.
18: What's a Kaiser? I heard that's a roll in my book.
17: Yeah, yeah, that's a piece of bread. That's what I put Taylor Ham on.
18: Yeah.
35: Kaiser is just the name of the equipment. It's a brand like Life Fitness, Kaiser.
17: Oh, okay. We give it a dirty name.
35: Yeah.
17: Anyway. All right. Well, look, thanks for being on, Charles. I will be in today, even though you caused an injury in my leg yesterday.
18: I love how you caused it, Charles.
35: Well, can you please come back so we can cause another one?
17: Yes, I will. I love you, Charles. I'll talk to you in a little bit, okay?
35: Love you guys, too.
17: All right, bye. No, such a great guy.
18: Scary. I really
17: lucked out meeting this guy. He's really, really super nice.
18: What? He needs to get his hands on Scary.
34: No, my takeaway is I don't have to do cardio.
17: You know what? Start with the weights and stuff and the resistance training and just move into
34: and
17: it.
34: And the more fancy the machine, I think the less benefit it has for you. I think
17: don't overthink it.
18: Start with a walk, Scary.
0: Scary, what kind of resistance training are you going to do?
17: Standing up from the couch.
18: Resist going to the gym. That's the resistance training.
17: I resist saying no to this cheeseburger.
34: Or that third donut.
17: Yeah, the third donut. I'm resisting the fourth.
1: Elvis Duran.
18: Oh, yeah.
1: And the morning show.
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0: Hi, I'm Dr. James Stout. 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
23: I'm in the business of debt. And so Josh owed Gandhi $115. Mm-hmm. So I bought the debt from her.
33: Thank you.
23: I paid her $115. I paid dollar for dollar.
33: You did.
23: And so I started totally scaring the hell out of Josh.
33: Absolutely.
23: Pay me now. Let me see if it came through yet. I don't see it.
34: He did said he sent it. Just go up?
23: He said he sent it.
33: Josh,
23: it's not here. Oh, I charged Joshua $119. Does that mean that means it's in my account?
33: Yes.
23: I got it.
33: You got it.
23: Yeah. $119. The debt cost him $4.
33: Yeah.
23: I charged him $4 and I won it.
33: I hope he learned something.
23: Yeah, but I'm kind of curious to know what his credit score is. When's the last time you checked your credit score? You can go online to Experian or whatever, and you can check your credit score. Let me tell you something.
34: Is there any truth to when you check your credit score that it hurts your credit score?
23: No. Not if you check it. But if there's an inquiry by a bank or someone you want to borrow money from, it will go on your credit, and a lot of those could make your credit rating go down.
33: It's a hard inquiry.
35: Yes. Call that a hard pull.
33: That's ridiculous. If you think about it, that is a ridiculous thing. You just want to see how things are going so they ding you for it.
23: Yeah.
34: Right.
33: But if you don't and then you apply for something and get denied, you also look like an idiot. What is this?
23: I think the theory is if you have a lot of inquiries, then it can pull your credit score down a little bit, but not much. It's not, it's whatever.
33: Stupid.
23: It's been, I know, but they're thinking if the first two people that checked your credit score did not give you the credit, then there's an issue there.
33: What if you decided I don't want to do this?
23: Well, I don't.
33: See, they don't know. They shouldn't ding you.
23: I don't know. I'm in the business of debt, not credit.
33: Okay, fine.
23: All right, it's now time for match the credit score.
37: I don't know. Does this violate any sort of rule or law?
23: I don't know. Does it?
37: I'm not sure.
23: Well, no. Everyone knowingly.
37: Yeah, they will submit it.
23: Willingly submitted. Let's go talk to Tina. Hi, Tina.
38: Hi, guys. I love you guys so much.
23: We love you more than you'll ever love us. All right. Do you even know your credit score, Tina?
38: I do.
23: Is it good? I mean, do you want to share it? You don't have to, but are you?
38: It's okay. I'm working on getting it above a 620.
23: Okay. All right. That's not done on 620 is not a bad number, actually.
38: Yeah.
23: And you know, they say the best way to bring your credit score up is to have some debt and pay it off monthly without
37: correct.
38: Yeah.
23: Without forgetting. Oops, that was my problem. Did you know my credit score was like, I think it was like 4 at one point. I was awful. Oh my God, Tina. I had everyone, like, the sheriff was after me. I was so in debt years ago, but things have changed. All right. Okay. I'm going to read some credit scores to you. And, but she needs to know who all's.
37: Oh, there will be multiple choice.
23: Okay.
37: Are you ready? Have 3 options per score. Okay, Tina.
23: And do you listen every day, Tina?
38: I do listen. Me and my son listen every morning on the way to work and school.
23: I love that. Now, here's the thing. So you know us well enough to know who's probably paying their monthly bills on time and who's not. We have some here who are more responsible than others, right?
38: Yes, absolutely.
23: All right. It's time to match that credit score.
37: All right. Here we go.
23: Where's that song? Yeah, it's time to match that credit score. All right. Go ahead.
37: Okay. The score is 833. Is that Scotty B, Diamond, or Andrew?
23: Oh, wow.
37: 833. That's a perfect score. Almost that's a perfect great. Score.
23: It's 833.
38: I'm excellent. Say Diamond.
23: Diamond.
37: Ooh, no. So sorry. That's Scotty B.
23: Scotty B?
33: That makes sense.
38: Nice. Scotty B?
37: Yes. Exceptional.
38: Dang.
23: 833. Yeah. Dang.
38: Scotty, you won it. I need some tips.
23: I don't blame you. All right. Let's try another one.
37: Okay. 736. Is that Diamond? Is that Gandhi? Or is that Froggy?
23: That's a good score, too, though.
37: That's good. Okay. It's not exceptional.
23: 736. Who are the choices?
37: Diamond, Gandhi, or Froggy?
38: Diamond, Gandhi, or Froggy? Let's go with Froggy. My son said Froggy.
23: Okay.
34: Oh, so sorry.
38: Oh,
23: that's Gandhi. Gandhi.
33: And let me tell you, that puts me in the excellent range. You shut up, Nate.
23: Yes, yes.
34: Excellent? No, 733
23: is still very high.
34: It's still, I thought 36. 750 was the cutoff.
38: Oh, my gosh. Okay, I got to redeem myself.
23: Okay, you're doing okay, Tina. Don't worry.
34: We're getting a little lower here. 660.
23: 660, which is still not awful.
34: It's technically, I think, good.
33: It's actually technically fair.
34: Okay, fair.
23: Okay, that's fine.
38: It's fair,
23: and,
38: yes.
23: And Tina, you said you're around 660, right? You're around there.
38: Yes.
34: All right. Okay. Is this straight Nate, myself, Coaster Boy Josh, or Diamond? 660.
23: See, I'm thinking, like, you know, if you're still establishing credit, like Diamond, so you could have one around 660. I don't know, because you're young, Diamond.
38: Give me the names one more time.
34: Straight Nate.
38: Okay. Straight Nate.
34: Coaster Boy Josh, or Diamond? 660.
23: I think that's way too high for Josh.
38: Let's go with Coaster Boy Josh.
23: Really? Oh.
34: No, it's not.
33: Wow.
34: Is it you? It's me.
33: Hey, Nate.
34: You remember my tax issue I was telling you about?
23: Yeah. Oh, my God.
38: Yes, I do. You it's not a good score. Did tell us about no, it.
23: But 660 is not awful.
34: It's my score is normally much higher.
23: Yeah. I would buy your debt.
34: Gladly. Please do so. Okay. We're going to go to the lowest score we have.
23: Coaster Boy Josh.
34: Okay, the score is 580. That's even lower than yours, Tina.
38: And that's even lower.
23: And
38: okay.
23: Still, that's not awful.
34: It's 1 point above poor.
33: This one says it's bad.
34: Yeah.
23: Okay.
34: 580 is not
23: 580
34: good.
23: Is bad credit. Okay, whose is that?
34: So is this Coaster Boy Josh?
23: Yes.
34: Is this Andrew? Or is this Diamond? Okay. 580.
23: What do you think, Tina?
38: Coaster Boy Josh.
34: Wrong.
33: Whoa.
23: Oh, my God. Whose is it?
34: It's what? Andrew.
23: Andrew?
38: I don't know anything.
23: Oh, my God, Andrew. What the hell?
34: Andrew admits that he's bad with money.
38: I would have thought Andrew would have been up in the section.
23: Me, too, because he's so anal. I would think he would pay everything on time.
38: That's what I'm saying.
23: Oh, my God.
38: Well,
23: so are you going to tell everyone else's scores?
34: Okay, last one I'm going to let you guess here. 731. Is this Producer Sam, Coaster Boy Josh, or Diamond?
38: Diamond.
34: It's Coaster Boy Josh!
23: Oh, oh my God, Josh!
34: I know.
33: What?
23: Oh, my God!
34: Coaster Boy has probably one of the higher credit scores on the show.
23: Well, who else do you have?
34: 789. Whoa. Any guesses?
23: No, go ahead.
34: Diamond!
23: Diamond. Good
33: come
23: going,
33: on, Diamond.
23: Diamond! You go, girl.
38: Diamond. You go, girl.
34: 700. Scary. Scary has lower credit.
23: What is up with you?
38: Scary.
23: You need to, like, get a credit card and just pay it every month. Have debt.
38: Oh, my God.
23: You people who pay off debt have higher scores. Mm-hmm. And what else?
38: Yes,
34: see, that's all I have.
38: Credit.
34: But the thing that surprised me is Coaster Boy actually has a pretty good credit score. I mean, he really should be paying his debts.
23: But what, does Froggy have a good credit score?
34: Froggy, I didn't get yours.
5: Yeah, you did.
23: Oh. Okay, well, is it?
5: 830.
23: Oh, my
33: nice.
23: God. Oh my! 830 is great credit.
38: Wow. That is great.
34: But do you want the highest score, Tina?
38: Yeah.
34: 850. Guess who has 850?
38: Is it Danielle?
23: No.
34: No. There is no 851. 850 is as high as it goes.
23: 850 is as high as it goes?
34: Yeah.
23: Whose credit is that?
34: That would be Elvis Duran.
38: I just got it. It was you.
23: Let me tell you. Tina, I'm not kidding you. I used to have the worst credit score in the world. And of course, over time, I've pulled it out of the mud. So there you go. Anyway, well, look.
38: Wonderful.
23: Yeah, what?
33: Let me tell you, this was good that we did this because when I went to check, it showed me that I had a major derogatory. $58 I owe somebody. $58, and it's messing up my credit right now.
23: Pay it.
38: That's over $58. No.
33: I'm telling
38: that's
33: you what.
38: Awful.
23: I think it goes over $850.
34: I think it, depending on the agency, I think 850 is the highest for some.
23: Okay.
34: 850 is
33: this looks like it's the highest on my little map here.
23: I know people are texting they have they have like 880.
34: I don't know if that's possible.
33: Maybe that was a typo. Text typo.
23: No.
38: It has to be.
23: Well, look, Tina, I'm so happy you're listening to us. And thanks for playing Match That Credit Score.
38: Thank you, guys. I love you guys so much.
23: I love you, too. Thanks for being part of, like, one of the worst things we've ever done on our show. It's like, how boring is this stupid thing? Have a beautiful day, Tina. I love you. What's your son's name?
38: You too. My son's name is Kimani.
23: You tell Kimani we said, yo, what's up? Have a great day, Tina. I love speaking with you.
38: Thank you.
23: Take it easy. I love our listeners so much.
33: That was fun.
23: Was it?
33: Yeah, I enjoyed that.
6: Actually, Josh, his score is good enough that he should have paid you.
33: Absolutely.
6: He's just shirking.
34: That's why he did pay then. That's why he paid. He didn't want Elvis to ruin his good score.
23: Yeah, I would drag him to the mud.
33: His kneecap needs a tap regardless.
23: Okay.
33: Just a tap.
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You know, earlier in the week, there was like a 90% chance it was going to rain in the Keys during Labor Day weekend, and now it's at like 30% chance. 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Y100.3.

only person that is freaking out about this season's Dancing with the Stars. Listen, I have not been watching the past few seasons. I've been kind of like bored with it. But when they told me Julia Stiles is going to be on it, Jenna Dewan Tatum is paired up with Val, like, I'll be watching. Are you? Y100.7.

hold on. Did you hear that Miami International Airport is considering changing its name? Yeah, I guess they're all into this Grand Theft Auto hype, and they want to do like some sort of deal or collaboration where they temporarily name it Vice City Airport. What are your thoughts on that? Yes? No? Miami's number one hit music station, Y100.7. I think it's dope if it's temporary.

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Earlier today, I saw a screenshot of the new music video of Karol G with Bruno Mars, and they were kissing. And so I went to go watch the music video, and then they didn't kiss. They had amazing chemistry, like they might be a couple, but they did not kiss, man. 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
0: Not too bad. 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Yeah, that's all of us, okay? Drop Dead Olivia Rodrigo on Y100.7. I know.

you know, they're talking about who's going to do the halftime show this year. I mean, last year was Bad Bunny. This year, they're saying Miley Cyrus, which now she doesn't want you to say Cyrus. It's just Miley. All right, got it.

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did Dua Lipa's parents let her move away from them when she was 15 all the way to London, like, by herself? Y100.7, like, that's crazy.

Bruno. He's liking all of these rumors about him and Karol G, apparently, because, you know, they put out a music video for a song that he did on her album. However, a lot of people were talking about the chemistry in that music video. And Bruno, he commented on somebody's Instagram saying, "It doesn't really look like acting to me." Y100.7 Home Record.

lot of songs that you don't know that Ed Sheeran actually wrote. For example, Love Yourself by Justin Bieber, even the new Cat's Eye Animals. But this one is his own. Why would

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I can understand how the slots can get addicting, okay? However, what if we gave you $1,000 spending cash that you could use in Vegas because we're going to fly you in a plus one there for our iHeartRadio Music Festival? 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

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A really healthy diet.

Labor Day weekend in Miami. I'm like, bro, there's a million things happening. Rooftop pools, Miami Spice, nightlife, the festival. You go ham all weekend, especially if you have a friend with a boat. And then Monday, you do nothing. You relax. Y100.7. I know.

foods are being recalled. Y100.7, I'm Drew. I've officially seen more photos of RFK Jr. next to poison food that's being recalled than I have some of my family members.

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over these pictures, Justin and Haley. Were they fighting at this wedding? Oh, I mean, they were just looked like they were having a serious conversation. Celebrities are not allowed to do that. You either have to be making out or getting divorced. There's no in between.

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Hey, it's Drew. Concept is simple. An anonymous vote to end meeting button on Teams where if 50% of people press it, the meeting ends immediately. 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

0: Drew, you're calling from Hollywood. 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
1: How would you feel if you were in the bedroom with your ex?
0: Oh, God.
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0: You know, a lot of careers, you start as an intern, right? Hey, it's Drew. Y100.7. I was an intern in radio forever. You're starting one tomorrow.
1: Actually, I'm starting an internship tomorrow.
0: What? Doing what?
1: I'm the intern for the head anesthesiologist.
0: See, I'm talking to a future gazillionaire right now.
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0: Y100.7, who is this?
1: My name's Deborah. I just left Miami.
0: Did you take tomorrow off or you gotta go in?
1: I gotta go in.
0: You do? Well, make sure you tell your coworkers that you won Doja Cat tickets today on Y100.7. Congratulations!
1: Woo! Thank you.
0: You're welcome. Are you a big Doja Cat fan? Or did you win them for somebody else? Or what's the story?
1: I'm gonna go with my girl, my daughter.
0: Oh,
1: and you... I like Doja Cat because I listen to your station.
0: Look at that. You just solidified Mom of the Year. Congratulations. We love you for hanging.
1: Thank you, Y100.

about this? Of course they are. Justin and Haley got into a fight with each other, apparently at a wedding. I mean, to me, it looked like they were just having a serious conversation, but, you know, celebrities aren't allowed to do that. You either have to be making out or getting divorced. There's nothing in between. Wild 100.7. We got... So the internet freaking out about this? Of course they are. Justin and Haley got into a fight with each other, apparently at a wedding. I mean, to me, it looked like they were just having a serious conversation, but, you know, celebrities aren't allowed to do that. You either have to be making out or getting divorced. There's nothing in between.

0: 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That's the question. You know what? You figure that out. Let's plug you in right now.
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0: back for him. 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
1: No.
0: Because what if they forget something? 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You didn't pack me a bathing suit?

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0: Looks like the rain is giving us a little bit of a break for tonight, okay? Not so much, but just a little bit with lows in the 80s in Homestead, 80s as well in Aventura. Tomorrow, have that umbrella ready again. More scatter showers and thunderstorms. Cloudy skies, hot and humid, highs in the 90s. Get news, traffic, and weather around the clock when you set News Radio WYOD on your iHeartRadio presets. I'm Claudia, and that's your weather.
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There is only one Y100.7 IMG man. Yes, your Puerto Rican brother from another mother. And we're already on a Thursday. Only one more day to the weekend. And it's going to be a really good weekend because it's going to be Labor Day weekend. I'm excited.

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So usually we do New Music Fridays, but today's a special one because it's a brand new music by Miley. 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

Ariana Grande gotta be so in love. She hinted a lasting relationship with Ricky Alvarez during her Eternal Sunshine tour. He said, "I hope that this is my last." Good for you, girl.